streets of shame. Both dirty, both mean. Yes, and the dream was just the same. And I dreamed your dream for you, and now your dream is real.

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1: You think you own me?
0: That's exactly what I think.
1: I know it's what everybody always thinks, but everybody happens to be wrong.
0: But I am not everybody.
1: Please just leave me alone.
0: I want to talk to you.
1: What do you want?
0: Polly, I love you. Where are you going?
1: To the ladies' room. Let me go.
0: No.
1: Fred, please let me go.
0: Let's get something straight. I am not now, nor have I ever been Fred. Nor am I Benny Shacklett, whoever he may be. My name is Paul. Paul Barjack, and I love you.

Elevated a hip, elevated a hip, elevated a hip, elevated a hip, elevated a hip, elevated a hip, elevated a hip, elevated a hip, elevated a hip, elevated a hip, elevated a hip, elevated a hip, elevated a hip, elevated a hip, elevated a hip, elevated a hip, elevated a hip, elevated a hip, elevated a hip, elevated a hip, elevated a hip, elevated a hip, elevated a hip, elevated a hip, elevated a hip, elevated a hip, elevated a hip, elevated a hip, elevated a hip, elevated a hip, elevated a hip, elevated a hip, elevated a hip, elevated a hip, elevated a hip, elevated a hip, elevated a hip, elevated a hip, elevated a hip, elevated a hip, elevated a hip, elevated a hip, elevated a hip, elevated a hip, elevated a hip, elevated a hip, elevated a hip, elevated a hip, elevated a hip, elevated a hip, elevated a hip, elevated a hip, elevated a hip, elevated a hip

how bad it feels inside. You read me wrong. Babe, I can't describe how bad it feels inside.

All right. In a minute, baby. I promise you, watch me grab that chair. Watch. And realizing that when God steps into the arena, can't nobody change nothing.